Just a smile for all of the lovers. And so she takes herself away with a bunch of flowers. And so she takes herself away with a smile for all of the lovers.

Focus only in your mind, it'll come in time. 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Focus only in your mind, it'll come in time. Focus only in your mind, it'll come in time. Focus only in

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Anything goes. They know we are on the road. Gucci does a load.

sound black enough, they hassle. My access not straight, this avenue. My flow came through Eton College. This is old school, it's prehistoric. Quick sermon upon black privilege. It's a gift and burden of giving it. Some shirk it, some live with it. Some bloom, some lurk in their chrysalis. We all spar with who we are to rep the community's truly hard. See, it's such an elusive bar to reap the faith and be superstars. I've seen how the cycle works. Fail, succeed, it's on my terms. Took me the longest time, now I'm unified. Mind, spirit, spine.

0: Loro, Ohrwürmer für Fischköppel.
1: There comes a time in every girl's life when she's really gotta ask herself sometimes.

And what have you got without routine? You peel the skin of a tangerine, and inside it you see an eight ball, and it just turns and winks.

a system designed for depression to thrive, it's no wonder. In a system designed for oppression to thrive, it's no wonder. In a system designed for white supremacy to thrive, it's no wonder. In a system designed for a class war to thrive, it's no wonder. In a system designed for grifters to thrive, it's no wonder. In a system designed for oligarchy to thrive, it's no wonder. In a system designed for genocide to thrive,

Inside my mind, it's messed up sometimes. Did I say something that just made you? We used to have a bond, now it seems long gone. I sit and overthink, did I just make you? And yes, it's been some time since I made you smile. I crack a joke and blink, but that just makes you. We knew us inside out, two strangers in a house. And why do you still flinch when I just make you?

White Night act is getting pretty fucking irritating, considering it's nothing but performance.

0: That's what happens when a 21,000-pound bomb explodes in the Afghanistan-Pakistan region, where at least 36 ISIS fighters have lost their life.
1: That's right.
0: Welcome to the final hour of the week on Fox and Friends. And guess who's here? Do you recognize
2: Geraldo
0: him?
2: Rivera. Geraldo, my video is black and white.
3: Good morning.
2: 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That's the red, white, and blue.

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1: 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This song is called The Meaning of Fuck. Fuck. First definition, to have sex with someone. Second definition, to ruin or damage something. Isn't that fucked up?

And this quote is about a young man. He was a young lawyer in New York. He'd married a beautiful girl, and they had a lovely daughter. And then suddenly,

this kind of examination, because people have got to know whether or not their president's a crook. Well, I'm not a crook. I've earned everything I've got.

is falling away from me. It's falling away from me. Less falling away from me.